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10: Maintaining dry weather for the overnight hours, a light east wind at our low right around 65 degrees. Jumping up to the mid-80s by Tuesday afternoon, we'll keep it dry throughout the day. And then we do have a quick shot at showers and a few thunderstorms rumbling through Tuesday night. Increasing sunshine for Wednesday, the high upper 80s. Dry Thursday and Friday. I'm meteorologist Jennifer Naramore.
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10: Maintaining dry weather for the overnight hours, a light east wind at our low right around 65 degrees. Jumping up to the mid-80s by Tuesday afternoon, we'll keep it dry throughout the day. And then we do have a quick shot at showers and a few thunderstorms rumbling through Tuesday night. Increasing sunshine for Wednesday, the high upper 80s, dry Thursday and Friday. I'm meteorologist Jennifer Naramore.
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11: Maintaining dry weather for the overnight hours. A light east wind at our low right around 65 degrees. Jumping up to the mid-80s by Tuesday afternoon. We'll keep it dry throughout the day. And then we do have a quick shot at showers and a few thunderstorms rumbling through Tuesday night. Increasing sunshine for Wednesday, the high upper 80s. Dry Thursday and Friday. I'm meteorologist Jennifer Naramore.
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3: Maintaining dry weather for the overnight hours, a light east wind at our low right around 65 degrees. Jumping up to the mid-80s by Tuesday afternoon, we'll keep it dry throughout the day. And then we do have a quick shot at showers and a few thunderstorms rumbling through Tuesday night. Increasing sunshine for Wednesday, the high upper 80s. Dry Thursday and Friday. I'm meteorologist Jennifer Naramore.
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I still see her pink bow and her brown hair. She's in the big city now, but she still calls

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6: Maintaining dry weather for the overnight hours, a light east wind at our low right around 65 degrees. Jumping up to the mid-80s by Tuesday afternoon, we'll keep it dry throughout the day. And then we do have a quick shot at showers and a few thunderstorms rumbling through Tuesday night. Increasing sunshine for Wednesday, the high upper 80s. Dry Thursday and Friday. I'm meteorologist Jennifer Naramore.
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day, Potts Farm was a place to go. 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Them old dirt.

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11: Maintaining dry weather for the overnight hours, a light east wind at our low right around 65 degrees. Jumping up to the mid-80s by Tuesday afternoon, we'll keep it dry throughout the day. And then we do have a quick shot at showers and a few thunderstorms rumbling through Tuesday night. Increasing sunshine for Wednesday, the high upper 80s. Dry Thursday and Friday. I'm meteorologist Jennifer Naramore.
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3: Say Joe Q Country Weather.
4: Maintaining dry weather for the overnight hours, a light east wind at our low right around 65 degrees. Jumping up to the mid-80s by Tuesday afternoon, we'll keep it dry throughout the day. And then we do have a quick shot at showers and a few thunderstorms rumbling through Tuesday night. Increasing sunshine for Wednesday, the high upper 80s. Dry Thursday and Friday. I'm meteorologist Jennifer Naramore.
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4: Maintaining dry weather for the overnight hours, a light east wind at our low right around 65 degrees. Jumping up to the mid-80s by Tuesday afternoon, we'll keep it dry throughout the day. And then we do have a quick shot at showers and a few thunderstorms rumbling through Tuesday night. Increasing sunshine for Wednesday, the high upper 80s. Dry Thursday and Friday. I'm meteorologist Jennifer Naramore.

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2: Maintaining dry weather for the overnight hours, a light east wind at our low right around 65 degrees. Jumping up to the mid-80s by Tuesday afternoon, we'll keep it dry throughout the day. And then we do have a quick shot at showers and a few thunderstorms rumbling through Tuesday night. Increasing sunshine for Wednesday, the high upper 80s. Dry Thursday and Friday. I'm meteorologist Jennifer Naramore.
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3: On a warm summer's evening, on a train bound for nowhere, I met up with a gambler. We were both too tired to sleep, so we took turns of staring.

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1: Maintaining dry weather for the overnight hours, a light east wind at our low right around 65 degrees. Jumping up to the mid-80s by Tuesday afternoon. We'll keep it dry throughout the day. And then we do have a quick shot at showers and a few thunderstorms rumbling through Tuesday night. Increasing sunshine for Wednesday, the high upper 80s. Dry Thursday and Friday. I'm meteorologist Jennifer Naramore.
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4: Maintaining dry weather for the overnight hours, a light east wind at our low right around 65 degrees. Jumping up to the mid-80s by Tuesday afternoon, we'll keep it dry throughout the day. And then we do have a quick shot at showers and a few thunderstorms rumbling through Tuesday night. Increasing sunshine for Wednesday, the high upper 80s. Dry Thursday and Friday. I'm meteorologist Jennifer Naramore.
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1: Maintaining dry weather for the overnight hours, a light east wind at our low right around 65 degrees. Jumping up to the mid-80s by Tuesday afternoon, we'll keep it dry throughout the day. And then we do have a quick shot at showers and a few thunderstorms rumbling through Tuesday night. Increasing sunshine for Wednesday, the high upper 80s. Dry Thursday and Friday. I'm meteorologist Jennifer Naramore.
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2: St. Joe Q Country Weather.
3: Maintaining dry weather for the overnight hours, a light east wind at our low right around 65 degrees. Jumping up to the mid-80s by Tuesday afternoon, we'll keep it dry throughout the day. And then we do have a quick shot at showers and a few thunderstorms rumbling through Tuesday night. Increasing sunshine for Wednesday, the high upper 80s. Dry Thursday and Friday. I'm meteorologist Jennifer Naramore.
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1: Maintaining dry weather for the overnight hours, a light east wind at our low right around 65 degrees. Jumping up to the mid-80s by Tuesday afternoon, we'll keep it dry throughout the day. And then we do have a quick shot at showers and a few thunderstorms rumbling through Tuesday night. Increasing sunshine for Wednesday, the high upper 80s. Dry Thursday and Friday. I'm meteorologist Jennifer Naramore.
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5: Maintaining dry weather for the overnight hours, a light east wind at our low right around 65 degrees. Jumping up to the mid-80s by Tuesday afternoon, we'll keep it dry throughout the day. And then we do have a quick shot at showers and a few thunderstorms rumbling through Tuesday night. Increasing sunshine for Wednesday, the high upper 80s, dry Thursday and Friday. I'm meteorologist Jennifer Naramore.
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2: Maintaining dry weather for the overnight hours, a light east wind at our low right around 65 degrees. Jumping up to the mid-80s by Tuesday afternoon, we'll keep it dry throughout the day. And then we do have a quick shot at showers and a few thunderstorms rumbling through Tuesday night. Increasing sunshine for Wednesday, the high upper 80s. Dry Thursday and Friday. I'm meteorologist Jennifer Naramore.
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5: Maintaining dry weather for the overnight hours, a light east wind at our low right around 65 degrees. Jumping up to the mid-80s by Tuesday afternoon, we'll keep it dry throughout the day. And then we do have a quick shot at showers and a few thunderstorms rumbling through Tuesday night. Increasing sunshine for Wednesday, the high upper 80s. Dry Thursday and Friday. I'm meteorologist Jennifer Naramore.
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3: Maintaining dry weather for the overnight hours, a light east wind at our low right around 65 degrees. Jumping up to the mid-80s by Tuesday afternoon, we'll keep it dry throughout the day. And then we do have a quick shot at showers and a few thunderstorms rumbling through Tuesday night. Increasing sunshine for Wednesday, the high upper 80s. Dry Thursday and Friday. I'm meteorologist Jennifer Naira Moore.
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0: St. Joe's Q Country 92.7. Hey, it's Brad. Good morning. How y'all doing? That's Randy Houser. Great way back. Happy Tuesday. So, man, I tell you what, it always causes a frenzy. The online baby show, it's back right there in the contest section. 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
2: Say Joe Q Country Weather.
3: Partly sunny this morning. We should warm to 88 for the high this afternoon. Our heat index 95 to 100. Could see a few scattered showers or thunderstorms late tonight, down to 69, and a shower or storm early tomorrow. Clearing with a high in the upper 80s. Sunny 86 possible on Thursday. I'm meteorologist Ann Holliday.
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0: St. Joe's Q Country 92.7. Hey, it's Brad. Good morning. Great way back, Toby Keith, for you right there. You know, Ella Langley did a cover of that song like a year ago, which made a little bit of noise out there. It's fantastic cover, by the way. So thanks for tuning in. So first day of school for St. Joe Public School kids. Have a great year from your buddies here on Q Country 92.7.
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1: 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Hey, it's Brad. Good morning. How y'all doing? So the next Chiefs preseason game is on Friday evening at 7 o'clock. We're taking on the world champion Seahawks, and they haven't won a preseason game yet either. So anyway, yeah, it'll be a lot of fun. We'll see what happens. 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
2: With a look at Ag News headlines, I'm Kara Hart on Brownfield. Corn harvest is underway in parts of Missouri. Bryce Fisher in Bates County tells Brownfield he started harvest 5 days ago, and it's one of the earliest good corn crops he's ever had. USDA is not reporting any Missouri corn harvest yet, but 14% of the crop they say is mature, nearly double the previous week. 2% of Missouri soybeans are dropping leaves, with 84% of the crop setting pods, with soybean conditions rated 60% good to excellent. Cattle were able to cross from Mexico into the United States for the first time since May 2025 this week. U.S. egg production was up in July. USDA says 9.3 million eggs were produced last month, an increase on the year as the number of laying hens grew while the average number of eggs per 100 layers was unchanged. And U.S. ag leaders are encouraging trade negotiators to keep talking following the breakdown in discussions with Canada over the weekend. I'm Kara Hart for Brownfield.
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5: Partly sunny this morning. We should warm to 88 for the high this afternoon. Our heat index 95 to 100. Could see a few scattered showers or thunderstorms late tonight, down to 69, and a shower or storm early tomorrow. Clearing with a high in the upper 80s. Sunny 86 possible on Thursday. I'm meteorologist Ann Holliday.
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4: 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Two $1,000 awards are set annually. Details are on the university website. Missouri Department of Transportation crews are pushing back a maintenance project on the Interstate 29 bridge over Highway 36 after equipment problems. Work is set to start with the northbound I-29 ramp to westbound Highway 36 closed, along with the eastbound Highway 36 ramp to northbound I-29. Expect I-29 northbound down to one lane from mile 45.8 to 46.2. Seek alternate routes. At the Missouri State Fair, there was a moment worth noting. The Missouri Farmers Care Foundation says its drive to feed kids has delivered 825,196 meals for Missouri children and families facing food insecurity. Volunteers, businesses, and agriculture groups backed it. With 1 in 5 children hungry, the program, launched in 2017, now tops 14.5 million meals. 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

0: St. Joe's Q Country 92.7. Hey, it's Brad. Good morning. Yeah, first day back to school for St. Joe kids, and mommy needs a cup of coffee.
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0: St. Joe's Q Country 92.7. Hey, it's Brad. Good morning. How y'all doing? Big day. Happy Tuesday. First day of school for St. Joe Public Kids. Hope you have a great year. That's going to be awesome. And Mommy, I hope you negotiated the first day of school clothing. I hope you already negotiated that like yesterday. Had that all lined up ahead of time. You know, when I was a kid, I was very opinionated when it came to my clothing. I'm very independent, very opinionated. I mean, actually, from birth, I was. I mean, I was like a white blanket. Come on. Do you have anything in a patchwork quilt?
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10: My name is Jen Carpenter. 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
11: Partly sunny this morning. We should warm to 88 for the high this afternoon. Our heat index 95 to 100. Could see a few scattered showers or thunderstorms late tonight, down to 69, and a shower or storm early tomorrow. Clearing with a high in the upper 80s. Sunny 86 possible on Thursday. I'm meteorologist Ann Holiday.
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1: Atchison police have arrested Alyssa M. Zeltner on a warrant alleging child endangerment, a move tied to an earlier arrest of Terry Jones. Investigators say the case began with a report to the Kansas Department for Children and Families involving a victim under 10. Two more victims under 18 were later identified. Police allege a knife threat and sexual battery, and they've searched Jones's home. St. Joseph police are still looking for a suspect after an exchange of gunfire near Heritage Park. It happened about 8:50 p.m. Saturday when officers confronted what they called a suspicious person and shots were fired. Police say no officers were hurt. The suspect ran west and investigators don't yet have a description. Officers stayed near the St. Joe Frontier Casino for hours. A preliminary report is shedding light on a deadly plane crash tied to a Peoria area attorney. Investigators say the aircraft lacked a breathable oxygen system. The flight was operated by 73-year-old William Anderson, departing Peoria International Airport for Rapid City, South Dakota. The report says Anderson climbed to 18,000 feet

without air traffic control clearance, hit convective activity, then crashed near Bethany, Missouri, where fire destroyed the plane. For news online, check out stjosephpost.com.

0: Morning Show's Q Country 92.7. Hey, it's Brad. Good morning. What a beautiful looking morning it is out there. 64 degrees now in St. Joseph, 87 for your high later on. For the first day of school for St. Joe Public School students, and I wish you the best year ever from myself and everyone here on Q Country. So I tell you, I put a story on this up on our Q Country 92.7 Facebook page, but the renovations at Coleman Hawkins Park are coming along famously. You know the park downtown? Yeah, it looks fantastic. The new stage is coming together, and they have found a new home for the iconic Coleman Hawkins statue. It's going to be kind of on the opposite end of the park. But I suppose it looks good there. It's all very disappointing to me because, frankly, I thought Coleman would have looked fabulous in my front yard.
1: Oh, no!

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0: St. Joe's Q Country 92.7. Hey, it's Brad. Good morning. How y'all doing? Happy Tuesday and happy first day of school for our St. Joe Public School students. A beautiful day for it. 64 degrees right now in St. Joseph. 88 for your high later on today. A little bit warmer than yesterday, but still an awfully nice day all the way around. So over on stjosephpost.com, top of the page there, great story on the upcoming St. Joe Marathon. This is going to be a big deal. It's coming up on September 26th. I think they got a 5, a 10, a 5K, a 10K, and then a marathon as well. Anyway, it begins and ends at Civic Center Park there at City Hall. And that's the one problem I've had with the marathon over the last few years here, is that I've always felt a marathon would be better off beginning and ending at Big Sky Donuts.
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4: Partly sunny this morning. We should warm to 88 for the high this afternoon. Our heat index 95 to 100. Could see a few scattered showers or thunderstorms late tonight, down to 69, and a shower or storm early tomorrow. Clearing with a high in the upper 80s. Sunny 86 possible on Thursday. I'm meteorologist Ann Holliday.

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5: 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Details are on the university website. Missouri Department of Transportation crews are pushing back a maintenance project on the Interstate 29 bridge over Highway 36 after equipment problems. Work is set to start.

0: St. Joe's Q Country 92.7. Hey, it's Brad. Good morning. How y'all doing? Happy Tuesday. 88 degrees for your high today. A little bit warmer in St. Joseph, but still a heck of a nice day. 64 out there right now. It feels fantastic. So this morning, I saw something. You know, I've mentioned this before. I have a lot of critters around my place, and which is not unusual in Midtown St. Joseph because of the parkway system and all the trees and the young doll. There's a lot of places for wildlife to hang out. In fact, I've seen deer in the middle of town many times. Just, yeah, oh, hey, what's up? Yeah, it's not unusual. Anyhow, this morning, I saw like an 8-week-old kitten on my porch from out of nowhere. Yeah, this kitten shows up on my porch. And I'm telling you, that kitten got a look at me and ran for its life. The same reaction most women have when they see me.
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0: St. Joe's Q Country 92.7. Hey, it's Brad. Good morning. First day of school for our St. Joe Public School students. I hope you have the best year ever from myself and everybody here on Q Country.
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8: Partly sunny this morning. We should warm to 88 for the high this afternoon. Our heat index 95 to 100. Could see a few scattered showers or thunderstorms late tonight, down to 69. And a shower or storm early tomorrow. Clearing with a high in the upper 80s. Sunny 86 possible on Thursday. I'm meteorologist Ann Holliday.
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1: St. Joseph police are searching for a suspect after an exchange of gunfire near Heritage Park late Saturday. Officers say it happened about 8:50 p.m. when they confronted what they called a suspicious person, and shots were fired. No officers were hurt. The suspect ran west, and police have not released a description. Patrols stayed near the St. Joe Frontier Casino for hours. Noise Home for Children is drawing strong community support with its annual Take a Seat fundraiser, and the theme leaned hard into Las Vegas. All in. Picture casino games, a Vegas-style buffet, and a silent auction, all aimed at helping fund care for children. Organizers say the turnout showed real commitment, with plenty of attendees ready to give back. Falls City Public School Superintendent Dr. Andrew Offner is laying it out plainly for District 56. Property tax collections are down, and that's forcing a levy increase plus tax anticipation notes to keep bills paid. Offner says the budget can be balanced by January 2028 and the TAN repaid by 2030 with no program or staff cuts. A 6% annual increase is planned. For news online, check out StJosephPost.com.
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0: St. Joe's Q Country 92.7. Hey, it's Brad. How y'all doing? Happy Tuesday. So, later today, it's going to warm up a little bit. 88 degrees for your high out there, but still a really nice day overall. So coming up at 8:10, Nearly Impossible Trivia is back. I got more Stampede the Ville tickets. This is coming up on Saturday in downtown Maryville. And the headliner is Josh Malloy, and he is a very, very talented country music artist. Lots of music on YouTube there. You can check that out. He's going to be the headliner. It's going to be a lot of fun. And we got tickets up for grabs, 8:10 right here. Oh, your official country music news is on. Interesting statistic here. So a new study was done, and Americans are drinking less than ever before. Yeah, people aren't hitting the bottle like they used to. Now, thanks to Morgan Wallen, that is not the case in Nashville.
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0: St. Joe's Q Country 92.7. Hey, cool song from Morgan Wallen. I love that. Been by now. Happy Tuesday. Back to school for St. Joe Public School students. And I mentioned this yesterday. You know, it was such a magical time back in the day when we went back to school as well. I mean, everybody's excited about it. And I joked about this. And it's very true. Back in the day, if you had an older sibling, the first day of school, man, you got to wear your brand new hand-me-downs, because if you got an older sibling, you got hand-me-downs. But the thing is that it was actually a cool thing. It really was. Because if you got an older sibling, I have an older brother. I mean, you know, they were the curator of cool in your house. And so getting, you know, to wear their clothing, it was like a rite of passage, a coming of age. Yeah. I mean, hey, who was cooler than me? Look at me. I can fit into Jeff's red leisure suit.
1: I just want to wake up every day.
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5: Partly sunny this morning. We should warm to 88 for the high this afternoon. Our heat index 95 to 100. Could see a few scattered showers or thunderstorms late tonight, down to 69, and a shower or storm early tomorrow. Clearing with a high in the upper 80s. Sunny 86 possible on Thursday. I'm meteorologist Ann Holliday.
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4: 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Two $1,000 awards are planned each year. Missouri Department of Transportation crews have pushed back maintenance on the Interstate 29 bridge over Highway 36, citing equipment issues. Work is now set to start, bringing ramp closures. Northbound I-29 to westbound Highway 36 and eastbound Highway 36 to northbound I-29. Northbound I-29 narrows to one lane from mile 45.8 to 46.2. Take alternate routes. Missouri agriculture is chalking up a major milestone. The Missouri Farmers Care Foundation says its Drive to Feed Kids initiative has delivered 825,196 meals for children and families facing food insecurity, a point celebrated at the Missouri State Fair. With 1 in 5 Missouri children experiencing hunger, organizers say the push continues. Since 2017, the program has provided more than 14.5 million meals. For news online, check out StJosephPost.com.
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Show's Q Country 92.7. Hey, it's Brad. Good morning. How y'all doing? Happy Tuesday. Gonna be a little warmer today. Like 88 degrees for your high out there, but still pretty doggone nice compared to all that nasty heat we had here a while back. Anyhow, let's do the big contest. We're talking

0: Nearly Impossible Trivia. My number to call is 387-9927. This is going to be a killer event on Saturday. It's Stampede the Ville in downtown Maryville. They've got multiple acts, live music, their headliner, super talented country artist, Josh Malloy. You don't want to miss this. My number to call is 387-9927. I got a couple of tickets up for grabs right now. And the question is this. It's the number one most hated Thanksgiving food. Yeah, it's the number one most hated Thanksgiving food. Wow. What do you think that is? 387-9927. Good luck.
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0: Country. Good morning. It's a big contest. Are you ready to play?
1: Yes.
0: It's the number one most hated Thanksgiving Day food. And my first guess was figgy pudding. I'm saying it's figgy. It's got to be figgy pudding. Who's ever had figgy pudding? No, it's not that. What do you think it is? Come on.
1: Cranberries?
0: Of course it is. Yes, of course it is. Yes, it's cranberry sauce. Then figgy pudding followed by frankincense. That's what it is. Anyway, congratulations and well done.
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9: Partly sunny this morning. We should warm to 88 for the high this afternoon. Our heat index 95 to 100. Could see a few scattered showers or thunderstorms late tonight, down to 69, and a shower or storm early tomorrow. Clearing with a high in the upper 80s. Sunny 86 possible on Thursday. I'm meteorologist Ann Holliday.
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1: Atchison police have arrested Alyssa M. Zeltner on a warrant alleging child endangerment, a case tied to the earlier arrest of Terry Jones. Investigators say a report to the Kansas Department for Children and Families involved a victim under 10. Two more victims under 18 were identified. Police say one was threatened with a knife, another faced sexual battery. A search warrant was served at Jones's home, and the inquiry continues. Northwest Missouri Enterprise Facilitation has a new point person. The NWMEF board has appointed Aaron Baker as facilitator, a role centered on one-on-one work with entrepreneurs and small business owners across Northwest Missouri, connecting them to guidance and practical resources to start, strengthen, and grow. The group also saluted outgoing facilitator Adam Summers for his service and steady commitment. A preliminary report is raising pointed questions after a crash that killed a Peoria area attorney. Investigators say the plane lacked a breathable oxygen system. The flight, operated by 73-year-old William Anderson, left Peoria International Airport bound for Rapid City, South Dakota. The report says Anderson climbed to 18,000 feet without clearance, hit convective activity, and went down in Bethany, Missouri. Fire destroyed the aircraft. For news online, check out StJosephPost.com.
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0: St. Joe's Q Country 92.7. Oh, your official country music news is on. Interesting statistic here. So a new study was done, and Americans are drinking less than ever before. Yeah, people aren't hitting the bottle like they used to. Now, thanks to Morgan Wallen, that is not the case in Nashville.
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0: St. Joe's Q Country 92.7. Hey, it's Brad. Good morning. So Friday night, 7 o'clock, the Chiefs' last preseason football game. And boy, I tell you what, they're going to lay it on the line on Friday night. And it's not necessarily to get the win. It's, you know, guys fighting to get a job, secure a spot on the roster. And boy, when you check out those games, preseason games, if somebody gets a penalty or somebody, you know, drops a pass, it's like, phew, yeah, they're going to get cut. And it's always a bum deal. I always hope these guys can make the roster. But yeah, this is how it goes in the NFL. A lot of drama. Yeah, we're taking on the Seahawks Friday night, 7 o'clock kickoff. We'll have the game for you right here. You're home of the Chiefs for 24 years. Q Country 92.7. I'm coming home, baby.
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5: Partly sunny this morning. We should warm to 88 for the high this afternoon. Our heat index 95 to 100. Could see a few scattered showers or thunderstorms late tonight, down to 69, and a shower or storm early tomorrow. Clearing with a high in the upper 80s. Sunny 86 possible on Thursday. I'm meteorologist Ann Holliday.
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0: St. Joe's Q Country, 92.7. Hey, it's Brad. Good morning. Blake for you right there. Happy Tuesday. So the next Chiefs preseason game is Friday evening, 7 o'clock, and we'll have that game for you right here, man. You're home of the Chiefs for 24 years, Q Country, 92.7.
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7: A varying amount of cloud cover coming our way for today. We're going to warm things up to the upper 80s. A disturbance brushing our area, some clouds around tonight, and maybe a stray thunderstorm. Chances are fairly low, our low upper 60s. Clouds give way to sunshine throughout our Wednesday, the high upper 80s. Dry Thursday and Friday. I'm meteorologist Jennifer Naramore.
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Hey, it's Brad. Good morning. How y'all doing? Fantastic track now. This is Lorna Elena and Chase Matthew on Q Country, 92.7.

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0: St. Joe's Q Country 92.7. Hey, it's Brad. Good morning. How y'all doing? I'm telling you, these are high times for vagabond fur babies with the opening of the new St. Joseph Animal Shelter on the South Belt. They got a big ribbon-cutting ceremony on Friday at 1 o'clock. Dignitaries, big scissors, the whole nine, and then tours afterwards. It's going to be a lot of fun with your buddies here on Q Country.
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0: St. Joe's Q Country 92.7. Hey, it's Brad. Good morning. That's it for me. I got to get out of here. Have yourself a great day. Tucker Wetmore is coming up. Do one from Tucker for you. And a little bit of a way back from Old Dominion next on Q Country 92.7.
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7: A varying amount of cloud cover coming our way for today. We're going to warm things up to the upper 80s. A disturbance brushing our area, some clouds around tonight, and maybe a stray thunderstorm. Chances are fairly low, our low upper 60s. Clouds give way to sunshine throughout our Wednesday, the high upper 80s. Dry Thursday and Friday. I'm meteorologist Jennifer Naramore.
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3: A varying amounts of cloud cover coming our way for today. We're going to warm things up to the upper 80s. A disturbance brushing our area, some clouds around tonight, and maybe a stray thunderstorm. Chances are fairly low, our low upper 60s. Clouds give way to sunshine throughout our Wednesday, the high upper 80s. Dry Thursday and Friday. I'm meteorologist Jennifer Naramore.

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5: A varying amounts of cloud cover coming our way for today. We're going to warm things up to the upper 80s. A disturbance brushing our area, some clouds around tonight, and maybe a stray thunderstorm. Chances are fairly low, our low upper 60s. Clouds give way to sunshine throughout our Wednesday, the high upper 80s. Dry Thursday and Friday. I'm meteorologist Jennifer Naramore.
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day, Potts Farm was a place to go. 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
1: Weather. A varying amount of cloud cover coming our way for today. We're going to warm things up to the upper 80s. A disturbance brushing our area, some clouds around tonight, and maybe a stray thunderstorm. Chances are fairly low, our low upper 60s. Clouds give way to sunshine throughout our Wednesday, the high upper 80s. Dry Thursday and Friday. I'm meteorologist Jennifer Naramore.
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0: Soybeans and corn are higher, cattle and hogs are lower. I'm John Perkins with a Brownfield Market Update. When it comes to short-stature corn, it all started with Stein. For decades, they've been focused on unique hybrids that deliver top yields. Stein invented short-stature corn, then they perfected it. Soybeans and corn are higher, as seen some commercial support today. September beans are up 11 at 12.27. November's 10.5 higher at 12.35. September corn's 9 higher at $5.5 a penny. December's up 7.75 at 5.23 1/4. Live and feeder cattle are down ahead of direct trade, with feeders picking up additional pressure from the gains in corn. October live's down 2.50 at 2.11.10, and October feeders are 4.15 lower at 3.14.12. And hogs are down, with pork lower at midday. October's 52 lower at 80.60. December's down 72 at 70.75. Crude oil's just above 82 a barrel. John Perkins, Brownfield.
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12: A varying amounts of cloud cover coming our way for today. We're going to warm things up to the upper 80s. A disturbance brushing our area, some clouds around tonight, and maybe a stray thunderstorm. Chances are fairly low, our low upper 60s. Clouds give way to sunshine throughout our Wednesday, the high upper 80s. Dry Thursday and Friday. I'm meteorologist Jennifer Naramore.

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1: A varying amount of cloud cover coming our way for today. We're going to warm things up to the upper 80s. A disturbance brushing our area, some clouds around tonight, and maybe a stray thunderstorm. Chances are fairly low, our low upper 60s. Clouds give way to sunshine throughout our Wednesday, the high upper 80s. Dry Thursday and Friday. I'm meteorologist Jennifer Naramore.
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4: A varying amount of cloud cover and warm and muggy weather coming our way for the rest of today. Highs are ranging for the mid to upper 80s. A disturbance brushing our area tonight. Slight chance for showers and thunderstorms in the forecast with that. And then some gradual clearing through Wednesday. Overnight lows are falling into the upper 60s. And Wednesday's high back to the mid to upper 80s. I'm meteorologist Jennifer Naramore.
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1: weather. A varying amount of cloud cover and warm and muggy weather coming our way for the rest of today. Highs are ranging for the mid to upper 80s. A disturbance brushing our area tonight. Slight chance for showers and thunderstorms in the forecast with that. And then some gradual clearing through Wednesday. Overnight lows are falling into the upper 60s. And Wednesday's high back to the mid to upper 80s. I'm meteorologist Jennifer Naramore.
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0: Varying amounts of cloud cover and warm and muggy weather coming our way for the rest of today. Highs are ranging for the mid to upper 80s. A disturbance brushing our area tonight. Slight chance for showers and thunderstorms in the forecast with that. And then some gradual clearing through Wednesday. Overnight lows are falling into the upper 60s. And Wednesday's high back to the mid to upper 80s. I'm meteorologist Jennifer Naramore.
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3: A varying amount of cloud cover and warm and muggy weather coming our way for the rest of today. Highs are ranging for the mid to upper 80s. A disturbance brushing our area tonight. Slight chance for showers and thunderstorms in the forecast with that. And then some gradual clearing through Wednesday. Overnight lows are falling into the upper 60s. And Wednesday's high back to the mid to upper 80s. I'm meteorologist Jennifer Naramore.
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Tucker Whitmore, Wind Up Missing You on St. Joe's Q Country 92.7. Hope you're having a great Tuesday afternoon. It's Billy Rich in for Travis Dodge. And now here's Zach John King and Get to Drinking.

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Glad to be with you. It's Billy Rich with Morgan Wallen and Ella Langley. And I Can't Love You Anymore on St. Joe's Q Country 92.7.

0: Morgan Wallen, Ella Langley, I Can't Love You Anymore on St. Joe's Q Country 92.7, where we are having our annual online baby show. 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
1: 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I'm John Perkins with a Brownfield Market Update. 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Stein has yield. Soybeans and corn were supported by week-to-week declines in the USDA's National Crop Condition Ratings. September beans were up 12 at 12.28. November was 13.5 higher at 12.37 and 3 quarters. September corn is up 9 at $5.5 a penny. December was 8 higher at 5.23 and a half. Live and feeder cattle saw another round of fund liquidation. October live was down 265 at 210.95. December was 207 lower at 212.12. September feeders were down 495 at 319.27. And on technical selling in the lower midday move in pork, October hogs were down 67 at 80.45. December lean was $1.12 lower at 70.35. John Perkins, Brownfield.
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1: A varying amount of cloud cover and warm and muggy weather coming our way for the rest of today. Highs are ranging for the mid to upper 80s. A disturbance brushing our area tonight. Slight chance for showers and thunderstorms in the forecast with that. And then some gradual clearing through Wednesday. Overnight lows are falling into the upper 60s. And Wednesday's high back to the mid to upper 80s. I'm meteorologist Jennifer Naramore.
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album Chill of an Early Fall. That's George Strait, taking us back to 1991. Number one hit for him, You Know Me Better Than That. This hour's Q Country Classic on St. Joe's Q Country 92.7.

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0: It's Stella Lefty in Boston here on St. Joe's Q Country 92.7. Billy Rich getting you through the workday today with Flatland Calvary coming up. Also, the Zach Brown Band on St. Joe's Q Country 92.7.
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10: A varying amount of cloud cover and warm and muggy weather coming our way for the rest of today. Highs are ranging for the mid to upper 80s. A disturbance brushing our area tonight. Slight chance for showers and thunderstorms in the forecast with that. And then some gradual clearing through Wednesday. Overnight lows are falling into the upper 60s. And Wednesday's high back to the mid to upper 80s. I'm meteorologist Jennifer Naramore.
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3: 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Two $1,000 awards go out each year. Details are on the university website. Iowa's rural economy is showing new lift. Creighton University's Rural Main Street Index climbed nearly 5 points in August from July, and Creighton economist Ernie Goss points to rising grain prices as a key driver. Still, hiring cooled, farmland prices slipped, and cattle prices are under pressure as beef imports rise. Agricultural exports are up sharply in 2026. 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
5: A varying amount of cloud cover and warm and muggy weather coming our way for the rest of today. Highs are ranging for the mid to upper 80s. A disturbance brushing our area tonight. Slight chance for showers and thunderstorms in the forecast with that. And then some gradual clearing through Wednesday. Overnight lows are falling into the upper 60s. And Wednesday's high back to the mid to upper 80s. I'm meteorologist Jennifer Naramore.
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9: Got a girl from the south side, got braids in her hair. First time I seen her walk by, and I about fell up on my chair.

Sam Hunt cracking open the final hour of your Tuesday afternoon. It's Billy Rich helping to count down to work day. Riley Green coming up, also Kate Brown, Corey Kent, and now here's Luke Combs.

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Kelly Currington. People are crazy. Indeed they are. It's Billy Rich with you. Hey, why don't you download the Q Country app wherever you normally get your apps? Have us right there in the palm of your hand. Always ready, just one tap away.

0: Dylan Scott, What He'll Never Have, on St. Joe's Q Country 92.7. Billy Rich hanging out with you. Welcome to the final hour of your workday on this Tuesday afternoon. Glad to be with you. 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
7: A varying amounts of cloud cover and warm and muggy weather coming our way for the rest of today. Highs are ranging for the mid to upper 80s. A disturbance brushing our area tonight. Slight chance for showers and thunderstorms in the forecast with that. And then some gradual clearing through Wednesday. Overnight lows are falling into the upper 60s. And Wednesday's high back to the mid to upper 80s. I'm meteorologist Jennifer Naramore.
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1: It's Kane Brown and What Ifs on St. Joe's Q Country 92.7. We have a Q Music Discovery just right around the corner. A bit later, Corey Kent. Now it's Luke Bryan. Country, and she knows it. St. Joe's Q Country.

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Little Big Town and Boondocks on St. Joe's Q Country 92.7. Thanks for letting me hang out with you as we make our way through what's left of the workday. Here's Corey Kent and Co. Wetzel at Rocky Mountain Low.

0: Wetzel, Rocky Mountain Low here on St. Joe's Q Country 92.7. 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
9: Getting a low wind chance for showers and thunderstorms in our forecast. A few may drift in with this disturbance pushing through. Overnight lows are dropping into the upper 60s. Some clearing as we're heading throughout our Wednesday, and dry weather expected for Thursday and Friday. Wednesday's high mid to upper 80s, and that range in highs for Thursday and Friday. I'm meteorologist Jennifer Naramore.
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1: 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Two $1,000 awards each year. Rural bank executives across Iowa and nearby states are reporting a stronger August than July, based on Creighton University's Rural Main Street Index. Iowa's reading jumped nearly 5 points, but hiring eased and farmland prices slipped. Economist Ernie Goss points to rising grain prices while warning cattle prices are falling amid higher beef imports. Agricultural exports are up sharply in 2026. 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
3: Keeping a low-end chance for showers and thunderstorms in our forecast. A few may drift in with this disturbance pushing through. Overnight lows are dropping into the upper 60s. Some clearing as we're heading throughout our Wednesday, and dry weather expected for Thursday and Friday. Wednesday's high mid to upper 80s, and that range in highs for Thursday and Friday. I'm meteorologist Jennifer Naramore.
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Jelly Roll, crack it open, your ride home on St. Joe's Q Country 92.7. Billy Rich riding shotgun with you on this Tuesday. Coming up, John Pardee, Blake Shelton, Travis Tritt, and now Morgan Wallen.

Sam Hunt saying leave the night on St. Joe's Q Country 92.7, where you can join our birthday club by simply going to the Q Crew section of myqcountry.com and fill it in the blanks. Your ride home continues with Luke Combs.

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0: John Party and Boots Off here on St. Joe's Q Country 92.7. Well, let's get those cleats on as we are talking Gridiron Glory again. 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
2: Getting a low-end chance for showers and thunderstorms in our forecast. A few may drift in with this disturbance pushing through. Overnight lows are dropping into the upper 60s. Some clearing as we're heading throughout our Wednesday, and dry weather expected for Thursday and Friday. Wednesday's high mid to upper 80s, and that range in highs for Thursday and Friday. I'm meteorologist Jennifer Naramore.
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Lady A, I run to you on St. Joe's Q Country 92.7. Hey, coming up, a Q Country classic with Travis Tritt. Now here's Blake Shelton. Let Him In Anyway.

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0: his album, Down the Road I Go, taking us back to the year 2000. It's a number two hit for Travis Tritt. 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

0: 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Happy to be hanging out with you. It is Billy Rich. 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
1: Weather. Getting a low wind chance for showers and thunderstorms in our forecast. A few may drift in with this disturbance pushing through. Overnight lows are dropping into the upper 60s. Some clearing as we're heading throughout our Wednesday, and dry weather expected for Thursday and Friday. Wednesday's high mid to upper 80s, and that range in highs for Thursday and Friday. I'm meteorologist Jennifer Naramore.
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Jason Aldean, Carrie Underwood, If I Didn't Love You, as we make our way home on a Tuesday. It's Billy Rich, riding shotgun with you. Morgan Wallen coming up also. Luke Combs, Kenny Chesney, and now Dan and Shay.

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1: It's Cody Johnson, Dirt Cheap, cracking open another hour of this Tuesday. Billy Rich in for Travis Dodge. Coming up, Morgan Wallen, Bailey Zimmerman, Luke Holmes, and now it's Lady Wilson. 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

0: Bailey Zimmerman in Chevy Silverado on St. Joe's Q Country 92.7. Billy Rich hanging out with you today for just a few more minutes or so. But I want to remind you about the online baby show that we do each and every year. 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
8: Getting a low end chance for showers and thunderstorms in our forecast. A few may drift in with this disturbance pushing through. Overnight lows are dropping into the upper 60s. Some clearing as we're heading throughout our Wednesday and dry weather expected for Thursday and Friday. Wednesday's high mid to upper 80s and that range in highs for Thursday and Friday. I'm meteorologist Jennifer Naramore.
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0: One of his signature songs, that's George Strait. Amarillo by Morning from his Straight from the Heart album back in 1983. And the weirdest part about this is, considered one of his signature songs, never made it to number one. Only made it to number four, but still a darn good tune. George Strait, Amarillo by Morning, this hour's Q Country Classic on St. Joe's Q Country 92.7.
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Dustin Lynch is out riding roads on this Tuesday evening here on St. Joe's Q Country 92.7. It's Billy Rich riding with you. Ella Langley coming up after this one from Kenny Chesney on St. Joe's Q Country.

0: Ella Langley, Word for the Wind, here on St. Joe's Q Country 92.7. That's going to do it for me. I am out of here. Hope you have a wonderful rest of your Tuesday night. I'll see you back here tomorrow afternoon at 3 as we count down your Wednesday workday on St. Joe's Q Country 92.7.
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6: A low wind chance for showers and thunderstorms in our forecast. A few may drift in with this disturbance pushing through. Overnight lows are dropping into the upper 60s. Some clearing as we're heading throughout our Wednesday, and dry weather expected for Thursday and Friday. Wednesday's high mid to upper 80s, and that range in highs for Thursday and Friday. I'm meteorologist Jennifer Naramore.

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